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You might say I went right up to the factory and picked it up. It's cheaper that way.

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They sang the mountain ballads and the folk songs of our land. They were long on musical ability, folks thought they would go far, but political incompatibility led to their downfall. Well, the one on the right was

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This musical aggregation toured the entire nation, singing traditional ballads and the folk songs of our land. They performed with great virtuosity, and soon they were the rage, but political animosity prevailed.

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Now this should be a lesson. If you plan to start a folk group, don't go mixing politics with the folk songs of our land. Just work on harmony and diction, play your banjo well, and if you have political conviction, keep them to yourself. Now the one on the left works in a bank, and the one in the middle drives a truck. The one on the right's an all-night DJ, and the guy in the rear got drafted

0: And that was Little Ways from Dwight Yoakam off the 1987 album Hillbilly Deluxe.
1: Hillbilly Deluxe.
0: Jesus, 1987. And before that was also Bakersfield legend Heather Miles with When Did You Stop Loving Me off of the 2009 album In the Wind. Yeah, I was feeling a little Bakersfield-ish.
1: Yeah, schönes kleines heartbreak set.
0: Yeah, a lot of heartbreak there in Bakersfield, California.
1: Oh.
0: Yeah, it's not a glamorous city at all. Wyatt's been. I think he's the only person I know that's been. He and Caitlin were on a trip to Los Angeles, and he's a huge Buck Owens fan, and he wanted to go see Buck Owens Boulevard, and Caitlin, because it was the closest he was ever going to get, he felt at the time, and just begging Caitlin, please, please, please, please, please, and she was like, absolutely not. We are not going to Bakersfield.
1: Oh my God, it's that bad.
0: It's that bad. But he did. He ended up getting a car and going down there and seeing Buck Owens Boulevard, Buck Owens Avenue, and the other sites, I guess, around Bakersfield, and he said, yeah, it's that bad.
1: Huh. Interesting. I have no concept. Ich habe wirklich gar keine Idee davon, wie das in Bakersfield ist. Also, except for what Dwight Yoakam sings about. Dwight Yoakam's songs sind meine einzige Quelle, meine einzige Informationsquelle über Leben in Bakersfield.
0: But whatever it is about Bakersfield, they produce some damn fine country music.
1: Was hören wir denn hier die ganze Zeit im Hintergrund?
0: What we're hearing in the background is Willie Nelson, and it is a instrumental track called, I think it's Willie's After Hours, and it's on the Atlantic Sessions album that I played at least some of last week, I think. It's other recording sessions that happened around the recordings of his first two albums, I think, and it's full of weird stuff like this. It's the one I've played you the Bach minuet in G.
1: Mm-hmm.
0: If you want to hear Willie Nelson getting down on some Bach, it's on the Atlantic Sessions album.
1: Yeah. Willie Nelson spielt auf Trigger. Minuette von Bach. Speziell. Ein sehr entspannter Track, very relaxing.
0: Yeah.
1: Backing music.
0: Yeah, and it's almost 14 minutes long.
1: Okay, we're
0: and
1: not
0: And here
1: gonna
0: it goes.
1: Let's see how long we can keep talking for. ich spiele nochmal was anderes. Und zwar...

0: Oh yeah, songs about trains and trucks.
1: Ein weiteres großes Themenfeld der Country Musik.
0: So what you just heard was Play a Train Song by Todd Snyder off of his 2004 album East Nashville Skyline. It's a really good album and available on Bandcamp if you're interested. And before that was Ragged Old Truck from Margo Price and Joshua Headley. And that is on a Billy Joe Shaver tribute album that I have also played stuff from. That Steve Earle.
1: That purple one.
0: I think it's purple, yeah. But yeah, there's also some good stuff. And it is from 2022. It's also a very, very good album, I guess.
1: Yeah.
0: It's the one that I didn't realize that Billy Joe Shaver had written all of these songs. Because he's sort of a curmudgeon and has his own distinct way of performing. And then when looking at this sort of tribute album, I was like, oh my god, these are all hits. Hits by other artists who aren't so angry all the time.
1: Yeah.
0: I'm sure there's a lesson in there somewhere.
1: Really nice ones. Okay, wollen wir mal schauen, ob ich wieder Musik spielen kann? Ich habe noch einen Track von, ich sage es, Theo Lawrence für euch. Und zwar hat der mit Melissa Carper zusammen was aufgenommen. Und das spiele ich euch jetzt hoffentlich. Schauen wir mal.

0: What time?
1: 8 p.m.
0: Well, I saw her at 9.
1: I saw her at 9:45.
0: I don't think so.
1: Good luck to you.
0: Good luck to you.
1: I hope she don't hurt you.
0: Same ride back. Oh.

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Go to

0: Oh, Scotty McCreary. I've been there, buddy. There was a time going through a bad breakup. I was riding in the truck with Wyatt, and there was a song that came on the radio, and I just couldn't handle it. I was like, yeah, we have to skip this song.
1: Yeah?
0: Yeah. Oh, and then there was once with Ken when I was playing some country music. He was going through a bad breakup, and he asked me to stop. He's like, can we not do this right now? But that's the effect of country music.
1: Yeah.
0: If you're a little sad, it will kill you. If you're not sad, then you can appreciate the majesty, which is a sad song.
1: Aber es kann auch helfen, da durchzugehen. It can help you. It can be cathartic, too.
0: Yeah.
1: Wenn man dann durch die Musik seine Gefühle fühlen kann.
0: Yeah. But that was Scotty McCreary. The song was Damn Straight. That's off of his 2022 album. 2021 album. One of the two. Same Truck is the name of that album.
1: Aber du hast schon gehört, dass gesungen hat, You Will Always Be the King.
0: Oh, gosh.
1: Der I know, sich fortsetzende Konflikt.
0: I still, yeah. And before that, we heard the so-called king himself, George Strait, with By the Light of a Burning Bridge, and that is off of Somewhere Down in Texas. And I don't remember the year of that album. Real quick. 2005. Wow, 2005.
1: Wow.
0: Yeah, I thought Somewhere Down in Texas was a newer album. Well, I guess in the list of albums that George Strait has out, that is a newer album, but not new by any stretch of the imagination.
1: 20 Jahre alter George Strait ist immer noch frisch.
0: But yeah, sounds as fresh as ever. And thank you for listening to countrymusic24.com. This is the Longhorn Club with Robert and Sarah. And are you ready for some more music?
1: Ja, ich bin bereit für mein nächstes ein bisschen längeres Set, das ein bisschen in eine andere Richtung geht. Viel Spaß damit.

blossoms unfold, the pastures green and the meadow gold. 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

0: Yeehaw! That was Tex Harper with Auch ein Trucker, hat ein Herz. Which I have off a compilation. I picked up CD compilation called Kilometer 330. That is not just German songs or German trucking songs, also country songs that are American, I guess. I don't think there's any French trucking songs on there.
1: I have not found any trucking songs yet.
0: Oh, the German country music's full of them.
1: Oh, really?
0: Oh, and what did I play before that? Oh, it was Olivia Newton-John with If Not For You, which is off of her 1971 debut, I guess, eponymous album. It's also called If Not For You. No, it would just be the title track off of the album, If Not For You, from 1971 by Olivia Newton-John.
1: All right. Ich habe noch ein bisschen mehr französische Country-Musik mitgebracht. Dann steigen wir da noch mal ein. What do you think? More French? More French country?
0: No, that's okay. I mean, yes, more French country.

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1: From Amarillo down to Old London Hall, and in honky-tonks from hell to Abilene,

0: And welcome back to the Longhorn Club, countrymusic24.com. That song you just heard was Loneliest Star in Texas. Special promo and shout out to our fine radio station. Thank you, Mike Blakely. Mike Blakely is an independent Texas musician, lives on a ranch. Central Texas, holds monthly concerts, does European tours from time to time, and I think also a novelist. And the song you heard before that was Dolly Parton and Porter Wagoner with Last Thing on My Mind, and that is off a 1967 album of duets. Didn't play any Dolly last week. Figured I better get some on this week. And I like that song. It's one of my favorite songs. I really like the Charlie Pride version, too. And that's all I have to say about those things.
1: Okay, I have another Hank Williams cover. Oh, I'm muted. My music is muted. Let's try that again. Here we go.

0: Hear you singing, Tommy?
1: She's my Texicana baby. Do I love her, Lordy, Lord? Pappy comes from Texas, Ma from Arkansas.
0: Arkansas.
1: I'm twisted round her finger like a little piece of string. Yeah.

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Some would like to shop till they drop. 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Like when you see a new Chevy and look under the hood, but you quickly realize it would do no good, 'cause the truth is you can't even afford a new car.

band to singing the blues, and now I'm shouting hooray, cause I met a pretty mama and I met her today. 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
1: Goodbye, Martin.
0: Six white horses come to take you home.

carved a T, an X, a crucifix, an intersection. A cross was found standing upright inside World Trade Number 6, just like this. Some of you know the story, some of you don't. All they did with that cross right there was sit it inside that cement booth. There were some who didn't want to touch the cross. Why? Because that great piece that's on the end of it. Some of you think it's cloth, or plastic, or duct tape. Doesn't move in the breeze. That's a piece of metal, melted down, dried up, stuck on, just the way they found it.

The construction workers said leave it the way they found it. Not just one, two, three, four, five, six of them. Please explain. Over 80 buildings damaged, nothing touched the church. 9 buildings physically gone, nothing touched St. Paul's Chapel but dust. Some of you know the story, some of you don't. Father John and Father Michael Judd are the first ones to die on the scene, are brought into that church. All the rest has come out of that church. Learn the facts. Learn the facts.

shines so bright on a clear blue night, and it seems a wonder is born on a clear but full morn. Andromeda, there's a secret that you had. I see you and you see me up in the sky.

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